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Yes, yes. Big up the relief, that was absolutely amazing. And yeah, you back myself, Mood to Groove, for the next 2 hours on Atomics UK. Let's go.

So yeah, fully house tonight. Big love to the Mother Funkster last week for the drum and bass second hour. But yeah, you got me for the full two tonight. Oi oi. This one's Make It Work by Jimmy Allen. Shout out to John, big love. Thanks for lending me your ears. Big love to the whole Atomics UK family, management, listeners, DJs, you know who you are. And of course the advertisers as well. And you lovely listeners, here, there and everywhere. Online, DAB, the neighbours, you know. Hope you're smiling.

Shout out to Amazing Matilda, making a mess. I don't believe they are. I think your dad's making a mess, isn't he? Shout out to all of you though, yeah. This one, the background is Arrow Infinite, part one. Fred Everything in 2-2. Found this one today, I did. There you go.

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My Insta, John, J-O-N, Dixon, D-I-C-K-S-O-N underscore DJ. And hashtag Mood to Groove. Anyway, as I was playing house, let's get on.

So a little shout to JV. Shout out to her, Claire, Kelly. Shout out to the Becky, Bob Prowse Health Club. Yeah, cheers for a knackering me the other day. Shout out to Ryan Finley, Jaden Down, of course.

I've not played this one in a minute. This is Girls with a Z, not an S. Get With It Crew. This is by a deep ear, deep ear, whatever. Hopefully you've got a deep ear, you won't be able to hear otherwise. Anyway, new to Groove on Atomics UK, this is what we do, you know. Screw our faces up when we start opening our mouths, anyway. 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

And if you're new to the station, new to the show, big love. Thanks for lending me your ears. This is what we do on a Friday night. As long as I remember the day. Anyway, this one's Make Me Feel. It's by Tusillo.

So yeah, this one's Carnival de Casa by a Rio Rhythm Band, part of a Hacienda 30.

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1: Yeah, whatever. Yeah, whatever, sis. DJ by initials. Right, this one's Let Me Tell Ya, Power Mix. It's by DJ Sauce. Yeah, I did say that. S-O-C-H, DJ Sosh, or whatever.

Air France. Paris in the sky. We jet nonstop New York to Paris and all of Europe 3 times a day. 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

Tuesday, November 22nd, 1977, the first commercial Concorde flight smoothly touches down in Paris, a new era in transatlantic passenger service. 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

Right, Journeyman track now. This is Erland Hammond, main mix by Glen Underground. Check this one out, wrap this round your earlugs, yeah?

I will be sticking this on my old SoundCloud, soundcloud.com/housejd. My Insta, John, J-O-N, Dixon, D-I-C-K-S-O-N, _ DJ. And the hashtag Mood to Groove, not the number, the word Mood to Groove. I've also got a few other ones, Mood to Groove recordings, and As I Was Playing a House. Have a little ganders. Do this all for the mental health and smiles, all right? I might be a dancing grumpy bugger, but as long as you're smiling, it's all good. Yes, yes, shout out to the MQZ. How you doing, fella?

Yeah, this one's called Beautiful Lie. Actually, that last one, I don't know if I did say, but I'll say it again. That track was Ilan Hammond's main mix. And that was by Glenn Underground. Check it out, that is a whirlwind, a little journey track. This one's Beautiful Lie, and it is by Vic Lavender and Dee Mills. Coming up to the top of the first hour. I'll be back, don't worry, and you know what I do. I don't hit stop, I keep mixing. So I wonder what track you're going to come back into, eh?

If you could see the group chat right now. Family holiday, yeah, definitely. Naughty. Big up the MQZ and Viper.

That was Alive. I didn't just lose one, I lost both my CDJs then. Welcome to being live. Sorry about that. Gotta laugh, haven't you? This is Uncle Sam anyway, Moose T, Disco Sensation. Selected works. if you see my face right now, it's bright red. I knew, I just thought, it's been going too weird. It's been going alright for too long. Anyway, big up. Big up Pioneer, yeah? And your useless stuff. Wrote a remixer. No, it's the CDJs that needs to go in the bin, mate. I swear there's someone in the roof that just flicks a switch and like, make him dance a bit, you know? Big love MQZ.

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I was like, come on. Yep, JV, you heard it.

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I got enough problems on my own, man, with women and jobs. Because right now, all we need to do is just... Nah. Bob our heads to this groove right here.

This is Nate Harrison, recording in winter of 2004. I'd like to talk about drums, or rather, about a particular drum beat. I'm sure you've heard it dozens of times before. It's been used as a rhythmic backdrop in everything from late 80s gangster rap to corporate America's recycling hip-hop forms to sell things like Jeeps and blue jeans to suburban America. In fact, just last week, I saw a TV commercial for a pharmaceutical company where this drum beat was used to promote some sort of purple pill.

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7 a.m. Monday morning. Welcome to Leeds Lounge. The Atomics Breakfast Show with me, the Lead C. I'll be taking you through till 10 a.m. You know it's time to get up for the downs. You know it's wow. You know it's all I can say is wow, what a weekend of music we just had right here on Atomics UK. The downs, you know it's time to get up for the downs. You know it's time to get up for the downs. You know it's time to get up for the Monday morning blues. For the we're here to combat them. The downs, get the shouts out of the way. Downs, you know, out to Jackie M. Downs, out to Lauren. For the downs, you know, out to Joe and Pebby. Downs, you know, Ellie and Elfie. Downs, you know it's time to get up. Alison and Bill. It's time to get up for the and Paige. Time to get up for the good morning. Time to get up for the downs. You know it's time to get up for the downs. You know, out to the Atomics family. You know it's time to big love goes out to you guys as always. The downs. You know it's time to get up for the downs. You know it's time to get up for the downs. You know it's time. Got another great show for you this morning. For the down. Kicking us off. Get up for the downs. We got the 10 years of Eats Everything remix. For the downs. Mid Express. Downs. God made me funky. Downs. Let's get into it. Downs, you know it's time to get up for the downstroke. Ain't no joke. We going back like that, you know what I'm saying?

make it better, make it all good. And it starts within. You know it's time to put up or shut up. You know, gotta make a change somehow, some way.

thought I'd chuck this one in. Make you smile in the morning. The B-52s. DJ Tonka mix of Love Shack.

sounds of Dario Dietis. Joski remix of Back to the Old. If you just locked on, welcome to Lee's Lounge, the Atomics Breakfast Show. With me, the Lee C. I'll be taking you through till 10 a.m. Don't forget, you can WhatsApp the studio. Drop us a message on 07-888-695-948. 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Show us some love. Drop us a message.

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Je t'aime. It's the album version. Previous track was Black Machine. Vanilla Ace remix. LG the G.

loving the DJ Fast Eddie sample, Can You Dance? It's taken from that track. Absolutely amazing.

sounds of Soul Divide. Track entitled Hanky Panky. Sounds like something my dad used to say, or would have said. Hanky Panky from Soul Divide.

Sounds of Kevin McKay with A Deeper Love. Up next, you got Kenny Dope. Massive drum remix. The Bomb. These sounds fall into my mind. Welcome back to the Raider. Good morning.

sounds of Anaya Day, the Soul Avengers vocal mix. Hold your head up high. Out to Kev and Ricky down in Dartford. How we doing, guys? Good morning. Out to Shell and Vicky down in Southend. Good to have you with us over at Lee's Lounge.

sounds of MK with Burning. The track up next is Tiga, the 12-inch dance mix of You're Gonna Want Me. That one's going to take us through to a short ad break. Keep it locked and catch me on the other side for part two of Lee's Lounge, the Atomics Breakfast Show. I'll catch you up after the ads. Atomics UK, your number one underground station. Keep it locked.

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back. Part two of Lee's Lounge, the Atomic's Breakfast Show with me, the Lee C. I'll be taking you through till 10 a.m. If you just locked on, got my usual mixed bag. Let's get through these Monday morning blues. Kicking it off again, we got ATFC with Bad Habit. Don't forget you can WhatsApp the studio. Drop us a message on 07-888-695-948. That's 07-888-695-948. Let's just get into it, eh?

very big good morning goes out to the Raider, the Mr. H, J. Ricky Sound Love. Welcome back.

sounds of Tommy Manbretti with House. I'm next, you got DJ Chus with That Feeling. We got to have house. If you just locked on, good morning.

very big good morning goes out to Andy the Wood Butcher. All good, thank you. Hope you're well, brother. Appreciate the message. In the background, sound of Express 2 with London Express. Once again, out to Andy the Wood Butcher.

sounds of Armin van Helden with Down to Earth. Atomics UK, we do it your way.

Henrik B remix, Soul Searcher, Can't Get Enough. Coming up next, you got Mr. H. No, you haven't. You got Mr. V. Yeah, yeah, it's really me, in case you was wondering. Mr. V, Dennis Quinn extended remix of Just Dance. That's up next.

sounds of Roger Sanchez with Do It Well. This one's going to take us through to a short ad break. Keep it locked and catch me on the other side for part three of Lee's Lounge here tonight's breakfast show, Monday edition. I'll catch you up on the ad. Keep it locked.

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Welcome back to part three of Lee's Lounge, the Atomics Breakfast Show, with me, the Lee C. I'll be taking you through till 10 a.m. Kicking us back off, we got Kid Cream with Austin's Groove. Out to all the listeners. Out to Andy the Wood Butcher. Out to Raider, Mr. H. Locked in, locked on. Hold tight to Jackie M. Let's get into it.

Sounds of Barbara Tucker, the Full Intention vocal dub, Stop Playing With My Mind. Previous track was Junior Jack, the Tangerine Funk vocal mix, Hold Me Up.

sounds of Eric Murillo. Track entitled Dancing. This one's going to take us into a non-stop mix, uninterrupted, for your listening pleasure. Don't go anywhere, I'm still here. Out to all the listeners. We are Atomics UK. Keep it locked.

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You sexy dancer, get on the floor, put it on. You sexy dancer, get on the floor, put it on. 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

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You know what I'm talking about. All the hits from your childhood past and your memories. 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

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He's been out of action for the last 4 weeks. Hope your recovery goes well, mate. 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

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He's been out of action for the last 4 weeks. 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